Dear God. I don't know if I'm supposed to have all the answers right now. But I'm here. Still breathing. Still standing. And if I'm being honest, I need a miracle. Not tomorrow. Not someday. Right now. In Jesus' name, I'm putting my trust in you.

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Lead me away from temptation. And deliver me from evil. Cause some days, I barely know my name. Some nights, I don't know how I made it through the pain. But I'm still breathing. I'm still standing.

Well, I mean, if that wasn't the perfect ending to a show, I don't know what would be. Those Fox and Bones with White Flag, they're getting ready to go on tour. I'm trying to get them lined up, Fox and Bones, for an interview. Let's see if we can make it happen, though. We'll see what happens. They're going on a tour. I heard they were going on a tour in October. Maybe I can get them on the road. And while they're traveling or something, maybe we can do an over-the-phone interview. That would be fun, you know. Anywho, I got a couple more songs. I'm out of here, baby. I just never want to quit once I get started, you know. Eva Koo has a good song here. Oh, I love it when Eva Koo sends us songs. They're always sending us good music, Eva Koo, and those are online. But hey, guys, today we're talking about change and progress. Change and progress. Sometimes we say we want progress, but we don't want anything to do with the change, right? But here's something worth thinking about, okay? What if change, what if the change you're afraid of is actually the doorway to the life you've been asking for? You ever thought about that? Yeah. I mean, shoot. Sometimes we hold on to things simply because they feel familiar, you know? Same routine, same mindset, same relationships, same environment, same excuses. Not everybody's, not because they're necessarily good for us or bad, you know what I mean? But because, you know, the familiarity feels familiar, feels good, you know, to do the same thing. Sometimes life reaches a point where you have to ask yourself, am I holding on to this because it still has a purpose in my life? Or am I holding on to, am I holding on because I'm simply afraid to let go? You know? That's the question. That's powerful questions. I keep telling folks, if you want to change life, ask good questions. Ask good questions, you get good answers. That guy looked like Dan from Roseanne. That was crazy. I just felt like I just seen Dan from Roseanne just walk through. But anyways, powerful question here, folks, is everything that history doesn't necessarily have a future for, do we let it go? Do we let it go? That's the question. Sometimes you've got to appreciate what something meant to you. Appreciate what somebody taught you. Appreciate the season the season you shed, or the season that you share with folks too, and still recognize when it's time to move forward. That's growth. Don't confuse. Here's the thing. I love getting into these talks, and I promise I'm almost done. I'm almost done. Don't confuse movement with progress. You know, I had a coach of mine say, don't confuse running around the track as progress. I was like, what do you mean? He's like, then he was like, I want you to go run La Fortune Park. Go out and see the park. It was fun. He said, I'm going to time you. That was the first time I went cross country, you know. Not many folks on my team ran cross country until I actually started running cross country. Then all of a sudden, cross country was a thing at our school. But anyways, you can be busy every single day and still not be moving forward or moving towards anything, you know. You can spend your entire day answering phone calls, responding to messages, handling everybody else's problem, and going from one responsibility to another. And at the end of the day, ask yourself, what did I actually do today? What did I do today to build my future? Did I do anything productive? Sometimes, though, here's the thing.
What did I say? What did I actually do today to build my future? Good question, right? Sometimes progress requires saying no to something good so you have enough time and energy to say yes to something important. Your time matters. It really truly does. Your energy matters. Your health matters. Your family matters. Your dreams matter. And you have to decide what desires or what you deserve or what deserves your attention. See, I got it. I'm getting it, folks. You deserve to direct your energy, you know. But I want to thank everybody for letting me hang out with you guys here at 104.5 WRFU. We had a lot of stars today. A lot of stars. Big shout out to Jaded Grace and PBJ. And we had a newcomer named Nate Harland. Let me put a star on his song. That was a good one. But I'm excited to continue the week here with y'all here at 104.5. And we're going to continue to play good songs, good music by independent artists. I want to thank CollegeRadioDirectory.com for being an underwriter and a sponsor of the Afterwork Drive show. And here we're going to leave the show with one more song. I don't know if I have I got David's daughter live on the Instagram with me. And that's what I love about Krista. Did I get it right? You know me. Y'all know me, man. But anyways, it's David and Daughters, okay? And I really do enjoy when they send me music. They send me good songs. But she's got a new one that she sent me called White Flags. That was White Flags. But we're going to go ahead and shoot out the saddle. That's what we're going to do. Hey, it's DJ BJ Clark. I want you to keep it locked. Stay in tune to 104.5 WRFU.

court. 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

0: He is the host of Wait, Wait, Don't Tell Me on NPR. I would very much like to welcome to the Bitter Jester grand finale my co-host for the rest of the night, Peter Sagal.
1: Hey, everybody. How are you, Highland Park? Good to see ya.
0: So, Peter, I have a question for you.
1: Yes, Nick.
0: Because you are taking time out of your personal schedule be here today.
1: I'm a busy international superstar.
0: You are. Why? Why are you here?
1: Why am I here? I'll tell you why I'm here. I am a great believer in the arts. A day like this, you come here, you hear a band, you see a play, you read a book that can alleviate all the stress that comes from the real world. And the way to make the world a better place is to encourage young artists. And I would much rather be here introducing these 18, 17, 21-year-olds who might be up on the stage for the first or second time than be at some big shot thing introducing some man or woman who's already made it. It's so important to give these people the encouragement that Nick and his crew has done just by creating this thing. I mean, I got to tell you, so Nick asked me to do this. And I'm like, okay, I could do this, but I have other things I want to do. I have a family who might be showing up any minute who demand my time, and I like to spend time with them. So if I'm going to give time to this, I want to find out what it is. So I came up for one of the preliminary rounds, and I listened to some of the musicians who were fabulous, including Ray. And then I went back, and I sat in with the judges. And you have no idea how committed these judges are, not just to choosing a winner. That's easy.
0: Easy-ish.
1: But to give each of these young musicians, no matter what their style, no matter what they're bringing, feedback on their performance, on their music, on their composition, on their stage presence, on their skills, that not only is really useful, but respects them as artists. And I got to tell you, the most important thing you can do for a young artist is give them respect. You don't have to blow smoke up their butts. You don't have to tell them they're wonderful. You don't have to pin their art to the refrigerator. You have to treat them with respect as artists, even if you think they have a long way to go. And that's what this organization does. It gives these artists a chance to be respected as artists. And that, more than anything else, is going to pursue them into a career and a life of making art.
0: Thank you.
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Listen to the waves as it comes crashing in. 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Listen to the way it sways tonight. And I can feel the monkey crawling from below. 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
0: 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Electron fire better than I thought it would be. Maybe this McCollin. Nerdy rap's changing the game, no stalling. MC Thorium, reaching glory from the uranium mines. And up the core sun, yeah, as glowing green like clocks. I'm unstable, I'm spent, I need to detox. All day, every day I slay, yeah. Every day decay, yeah. All day, gamma rays my way. Every day I say no way, yeah. All day, every day I slay, yeah. Every day decay, yeah. All day, gamma rays our way. Every day we decay. Thorium, radium, radon, polonium, lead, bismuth, thallium, pandemonium, radiation, deadly cancer. Only the alphas stand a chance. Two protons, neutrons, helium, nucleus shooting out like a star. Quantum sky kiss, starting a chain reaction. Be spooked, contain the energy or get nuked. 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Neutron emissions, spontaneous fission. How about fusion is our next mission? This decay chain got me in pain. Thorium, more like borium. My attention span is fading away like exponential decay, so I'm gone.
1: Science.

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It's Jaya. You are rocking with me and the best DJ for independent artists, DJ BJ Clark. 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Rock with us.

you had a second, a moment. I know you probably busy and dealing with some commotion. I've been thinking about some things. I feel like hindering my growing. I know you got some time. I really just need consulting. I've been running through these pastures, ducking churches and pastors. Laying on these pallets, tweaking records in the lab, bruh. Feeling mad stuck. I even had the thought of packing up. But I've been working in the dark. 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But so what? 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

0: 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This is Hidden Gems 107.9, Chi-Town, College FM. Next up is a song called I Got You. Ladies, grab your man. And fellas, hold your ladies close. Yeah, it's about that time.
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1: Oh yeah. Ladies and gentlemen, I hope you're still listening. This is Hidden Gems 107.9, Chi-Town, College FM. Next up is a song called I Got You. Ladies, grab your man. And fellas, hold your ladies close. Yeah, it's about that time.
0: Rock me, baby.

Hey, what up? It's Jaya. You are rocking with me and the best DJ for independent artists, DJ BJ Clark. You are now listening to my latest single, Voicemail. Rock with us.

if you had a second, a moment. I know you probably busy and dealing with some commotion. I've been thinking about some things. I feel like hindering my growing. I know you got some time. I really just need consulting. I've been running through these pastures, ducking churches and pastors, laying on these pallets, tweaking records in the lab, bruh. Feeling mad stuck. I even had the thought of packing up, but I've been working in the dark. I know the deck is stacked, but so what? Don't

Yeah, it's that time again to be grateful. 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

the ship of the SpongeBob Broadway, back in the boys till the beacon goes bright. Innovative alligators, frolicking fishbowls, black and white alley cat, internet night.

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life, how I write songs. Start with reflection and I'm making these connections that are lifelong. Too many out here spreading lies, creating drama, but I block all that junk like Victor Wembanyama. Llama, llama, red pajama. I read with my kids like I was read to by my mama. Cause reading can be the building block for being a writer. Became a rapper from these nursery rhymes developed.

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Let's go.

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0: have a new name for the coronavirus. 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Co for corona, vi for virus, D for disease.
1: And people have been sleeping in gymnasiums. 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

Hey, let me start by saying, you got it twisted like a pretzel. 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

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I'll see you next time.

his divine choice. Listen, Jehovah is his name. 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

0: It's better late than never. 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
1: It's a very important story to tell.
2: But this young guy at the venue after my performance, yeah. Said his ambition was big, big, big, enormous, yeah. Let's take the game like bees and we just swarm it, yeah. Awake all the minds that sleep and still lying dormant, yeah. Yes, I'm the lady. You can ride shotgun in my Mercedes. Tell the whole world that I'm your baby. Buy me nice things like that for Stacey. That's to all the haters that'll try to get key. See, I'm like Pac, but Chicago crazy. A little bit spicy, but I'm just as tasty.
3: But at this position, you're saying like, fuck you, pay me. My M's keep adding up. Face car, fella what? I been going too hard for the fella. If you hearing these alarms, get your kick up. My M's keep adding up. Face car, fella what? I been going too hard for the fella. If you hear these alarms, get your kick up.
2: My M's keep adding up. Face car, fella what? I been going too hard for the fake love. If you hear these alarms, get your kick up. My M's keep adding up. Face car, fella what? I been going too hard for the fake love. If you hear these alarms, get your kick up.
1: Yeah, see? I'm a Shia Janae production.
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0: 7:30, what's the verdict? This beat is fire finna burn it. 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Redemption, working on a service. Telling women that they're more than just a purchase. Like Ike and Tina Turner under curtains. Wow, sister soldier looking nervous.
1: Hey y'all, what's up? It's your girl Mia May, and you're listening to Love a Girl on 104.5 WRFU with DJ BJ Clark.

Hey, I just want to dedicate this one to all my strugglers and scrugglers. 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
1: Ooh.
0: Now that's another Dennis Shelby production.

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As I tell you the story of how blues became a part of house music.

You say undefeated, what you talking about? Drive through, you gon' say cap, she on the Wi-Fi. Call me on the Tuesday, something on your top. 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
0: I wasn't just talking.
1: I proved it.
0: Did it when it hurt? Did it when alone? Did it when broke? Did it all on my own?
1: Wide rooms got comfortable. Empty areas felt home. Wrote plans and notes. I hesitated on most. Phone glued in my hand. 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Finally put it down, fought the earth to check, getting back to these ribs.

with the pressure. 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

0: Good evening, and welcome. It is time once again for the 11th Indian Show, a.k.a. This Indigenous Life, here on WRFULP Urbana, 104.5 FM. I will be your host for this evening. My name is Mr. Garza, and I am here to let you know that WRFU is an open forum for the Urbana-Champaign community. Views expressed are those of the speakers and are not intended to represent WRFU or UCIMC, or, as we like to say on this show, the Indigenous Americans. These views are our own, and by our, in this instance, I mean myself and my charming co-host, who will be joining me now. Hello?
1: Hey, what's up?
0: The sky. You're not driving for a change.
1: No, that's why I'm late, though. No, I'm late because, like, because whether or not you like it, it's snowy.
0: Oh, no, really?
1: Yeah, well, it's going to. So, like, this morning I got up at 5:30. Like you do, mm-hmm. And I looked at 511, the road conditions app.
0: Yeah,
1: which now I see also takes Waze real time information, which is good because that's reported by drivers on the ground.
0: Oh, that's cool.
1: Yeah, but I watched people just spinning out for like an hour. And I'm like, oh, so I took a screenshot and I'm like, no, thank you. I'll come in after rush hour, maybe.
0: Yeah, please.
1: But, you know, I come from a horse culture, and I'll be danged if we don't drive in every kind of weather. Like, the post office got nothing on us. So I looked, like, 40 minutes later, and it seemed like, or I looked, like, 25 minutes later, I saw the temperature was going up. And I was like, And it wasn't reports of ice, it was slush. So then I thought, all those spin-outs were when it was colder and they couldn't see and it was ice probably. So I was like, well, I'll just start inching in on the county road. And so I did, and it was fine.
0: Mm-hmm. Yeah.
1: But tomorrow,
0: uh-oh,
1: it started raining tonight, and it's going to slush and freeze and rain, and it's going to be like an ice rink. So tomorrow I'll probably at least start the day out here. We'll see. At home.
0: Oh, yeah. It's a good idea.
1: Yeah.
0: It rained here all the day today, but it was like 50 degrees, so it wasn't really a problem.
1: Nice.
0: Well, not that nice. It still was yucky out, but...
1: Oh. 50? You can run in that without a jacket.
0: Yeah, you could, if you were so inclined.
1: Hey, I just saw in passing, speaking of weather, that there was some kind of tornadic activity in Tennessee or something bizarre.
0: Today? Recently?
1: Sometime this week, yeah.
0: I missed that. I guess it's possible. Anything's possible these days. I don't count my experience with weather throughout my long life as meaning anything anymore. It's mostly a counterpoint to what I see around me, like, oh, in my day it was like blah blah blah, you know, instead of this means X. I have no idea what this means, but I just
1: know
0: it's
1: different. Yeah, I remember when like 90 degree days were like unheard of. And now they're everywhere.
0: Yeah. Things are heating up in the old globe these days. Faux show. So, is it spaghetti today or something other than that?
1: It's spaghetti. It's Italian dish night.
0: There are other Italian dishes than spaghetti, you know.
1: Well, sometimes it's like spaghetti, but with like elbow macaroni. You know?
0: Ah, I see.
1: Not quite goulash, so it's Italian dish.
0: Italian dish, right? Okay. Mm-hmm. Lots of cheese in there, or is it just is more sauce and stuff?
1: There's cheese in there too.
0: Oh, cool.
1: Cheddar.
0: Hmm. Okay.
1: I honestly, between us, I'd rather it was Parm, but you know.
0: Gotta please the fam.
1: Well, I didn't cook it, so I got no cause.
0: Yeah.
1: I just get to drive home and eat, which is nice. So, yeah.
0: It is nice. Mm-hmm. Nice to be able to skip steps once in a while.
1: Right. So, what else is news?
0: Well, my personal local news is that, do you know what an airlock is?
1: Yes.
0: Yeah, in a heating system. So,
1: yes.
0: For a while I've had this airlock where certain parts of the system were not heating up because they weren't getting any water. I mean, there was air blocking it.
1: Let's explain an airlock to the listener. In case.
0: Well, it's like air gets trapped in the system somehow.
1: Mm-hmm.
0: In my case, it was because they were working on the street and the drains and things out front.
1: Oh, no.
0: So over the summer, they turned the water off.
1: Uh-huh.
0: And then turned it back on. I did not, as I should have, but it was summer, so I didn't really think about it. I did not bleed the radiators after this.
1: He has hot water radiators as his source of heat.
0: Yes, thank you. Hot water radianti. So when the water pressure goes down like that, a bunch of air gets in from wherever, all over the place. So there was a bunch of air in, and it just never got, it was never purged. So when heating system rolled around, or heating season rolled around, and, you know, various parts were heating just fine, other parts not at all. And so I tried stuff, but because, you know, I only live in small portions of the house at any given moment, and I was working on other areas, I didn't really worry about it very much.
1: Like a badger.
0: Yeah. So then suddenly one day, and I don't know how this happened, the air block moved.
1: Uh-oh.
0: And it somehow it came upstairs. So then the whole system switched from being fine in parts of the house and not at all in others to being fine downstairs but cold upstairs. So I started trying to bleed it, but it just didn't want to do that. So I kind of was like, oh, I'll just live with it. But
1: did
0: then,
1: the
0: on
1: top
0: of all, pardon me?
1: Did you start from the top? Did you start from the higher floors?
0: Yeah.
1: Okay.
0: But
1: well,
0: it would just nothing would really come out, you know? It had achieved some form of stasis that it was comfortable with and it didn't want to change. So, then I discovered, after some loud noises, you know, when things would start up, I'd be like, what the hell's going on down there? I thought this was the air rattling around, but it turns out the circulating pump has frozen up. It's seized up, I should say. Frozen makes it sound like a cold thing. It's anything but cold. It's burning hot, but it's seized up and it's not turning anymore. So now on top of everything else, the water isn't circulating at all except through heat exchange. And none of that's coming upstairs because there's not enough water in the radiators. So it's like yesterday it was about like 40 degrees in here upstairs. So I spent the day today making calls and talking to people. And I have identified a new pump or a new old pump. And I should be getting it tomorrow. And then by the weekend, I suppose I will drain the whole system, take out the old pump, which will not be easy because it's been there for, 100 years or so, probably.
1: Why don't you just hire someone?
0: It costs money.
1: You don't have pets?
0: Yeah, so?
1: So? What do you do with all your discretionary funds?
0: Drugs, drink, gambling.
1: Women.
0: Women. all the usual stuff. I mean, that's just, that's how I roll, I don't know. I have money for things, but sometimes things all happen at once. And it's not that, it's just going to be difficult because if you or the listener has ever done any plumbing, you will realize that some things unscrew very nicely and other things just do not budge, no matter
1: what. Well, have you at least taken a gander at the sitch to see if you can hope for easy release tomorrow or not?
0: I'm not following your question.
1: I says to the man.
0: I heard what you said. I'm just not following it.
1: Have you looked at it to see if you're going to be able to, undo the things, easier rather than harder?
0: I've looked at it. I have no way of telling until I try. I can't try until the system is drained or water will squirt out everywhere. So, it's probably so solidly attached that I'm going to
1: I would have done a half turn in either direction just to check,
0: it's a pressure fit.
1: Oh, that's
0: on both ends.
1: Oh, God.
0: So that's good in the sense that I can actually remove that section without dismantling half the thing. But it's bad in that I cannot touch it until I'm ready to touch it. So, we'll see.
1: Put on your David Bowie. Under pressure. Dun, dun, dun, dun, dun, dun.
0: Yeah.
1: Dun, dun, dun, dun, dun.
0: Well, I have big monkey wrenches and hammers and blow torches and all the things that one might want to try this with. So, I suspect it's going to be really, really hard, but that I will get it in the end. That's my suspicion.
1: Wrong. I think the least of your difficulties will be getting the thing off. I think the pump's going to come and it's not going to work or it's not going to fit.
0: That could be. Well, I talked to a plumber friend that I know and sent him pictures and everything. And he says,
1: and he didn't laugh at you? They don't even make those anymore.
0: Well, he knows that. But he's got all the... He had one in his warehouse that he had for some other job and didn't use it. So he said I could have it. So I'm going to do it. We'll see.
1: How much is that going to cost you?
0: $100.
1: That's fair.
0: Sure. I mean, as opposed to hiring somebody, it would probably be a couple $1,000s to do this.
1: No.
0: Mm-hmm.
1: Did you ask him how much he would do it for?
0: No, I didn't.
1: Well, you should have. I bet it was $400 all in.
0: I can do it. So, that's my woe of the day. I've been doing nothing but messing around with that all day long.
1: Trying to figure it out, huh? Well,
0: Let
1: that be a lesson to you. Always bleed your radiators.
0: Yeah, well, that didn't... These were two separate things that just happened to coincide. Yes, always bleed your radiators and check stuff like that, but the pump was bound to go sooner or later anyway. I mean, it's literally 100 years
1: precious old. Precious time, diagnostic-wise, which as the days get colder is what really matters.
0: Yeah. But this also seems like it really depends on how hard or easy this is to do, because there is a radiator that I would like to switch out with a different one and move it to a slightly different spot. And I'm
1: don't try to do it all at once. You're just going to make yourself insane. Wait until next fall. That's next fraud.
0: Yeah. Well, we'll see. But this seems like such an ideal time to do it.
1: Oh my God, it is not.
0: Well, it depends. I mean, if I just give a few twists of the old wrench and the thing comes off and then the other one kind of goes right on, then it's like, hey, system is down, water is drained.
1: You know what? You're going to drop it on your foot.
0: That could happen.
1: Yeah, so why don't we just wait?
0: Well, I probably will, because I suspect it's going to take like all day to just get it out, if I can even get it out.
1: Mm-hmm.
0: I may be whipping out the old Sawzall and just cutting it off and you know, chopping the ends out.
1: Oh, that's so inelegant.
0: It's inelegant, but you know, when they're like rusted and just solidly in there, there's nothing else you can do. I have had to cut them out and just literally take a hammer and a chisel and just chisel off little pieces till I get it all out and then wire brush the threads and stuff to put something new on, because it's just not coming off, no matter what. It's welded on there with
1: you
0: corrosion.
1: You need the jaws of life so that you can, like, crush something like that, you know?
0: Yeah. So, yeah, that's my tale of woe. Not really woe, but you know, a little space heater that travels from room to room with me is fine, really, for the most part. But
1: when do you get your electricity bill?
0: Oh, I already got my power bill last month. It was pretty daunting.
1: Really?
0: Mm-hmm.
1: Usage-wise or cost-wise?
0: Cost-wise. Considering it was like not even cold. It was just a normal.
1: My stupid power bill doubled.
0: Yeah, mine did too. Now, actually, more than doubled, but from what it had been the months previous to it. But
1: no, I mean from like last year, like the cost went up. Oh my God.
0: Yeah, pretty crazy stuff.
1: But I was reading something like 15 or like 150 or 130,000 Minnesotans, so like 1 in 10 households, like they're behind on their power bill now.
0: Ah, I'm not surprised.
1: And this is from like a very civic minded, like up by your bootstrap type, you know, state. So like that says a lot, you know.
0: For sure. Well, yeah, under previous life financial conditions, I wouldn't have been able to pay my bill. I would have had to pay like part of it and then pay the rest in installments or something.
1: Mm-hmm.
0: Now I'm a rich old man. I can just throw money at it. I don't even care.
1: Right. You don't even need your hot water heater to be running. You just start like a little fire in your fireplace and just start peeling 20s off.
0: Yeah, I'll burn cash. Cash is boring anyway, so. Yeah, that's how I roll these days. So how about you?
1: Holding steady. Found a new front desk person. So excited.
0: Oh, yay.
1: Mm-hmm.
0: Yay and yay again.
1: Yeah. Someone who grew up in the area.
0: Hmm.
1: Still thinking about moving the space we rent because it's just, neighborhood's really bad. Dangerous.
0: Pleasant social skills?
1: Mm-hmm.
0: Oh, that's good. That's good.
1: Mm-hmm.
0: Not going to be rude to the customers or anything?
1: No.
0: I'm on the phone.
1: Clients. We don't have customers in mental health. We have clients.
0: Did you make an appointment? Well, I can't help you. Sorry.
1: Uh-huh.
0: Next.
1: Next.
0: Yeah. So I can apply for that job. I'm probably be pretty good at that.
1: No, I don't think so.
0: I'd be really rude.
1: No.
0: Isn't that the point of it? I'm sorry, maybe I missed something here. What
1: so
0: is it?
1: Having filled in for the front desk all these months, I can say the part that I like least about it is when clients make, when they call to make an appointment, an initial appointment, or something happens in life, and they just start spilling the whole thing.
0: Mm-hmm.
1: Poor person who's just answering the phone. You know, yeah. And it sucks because it's like you don't want to cut them off,
0: right?
1: You know, because they need to get this out, but at the same time, you're hearing stuff that like you'd rather not,
0: yeah,
1: you know, like nightmare fuel and that kind of thing, or you feel badly, and there's like nothing you can do but listen, you know, I mean,
0: right.
1: That's the part that sucks because you never really quite know when that's going to happen. It's thankfully rare, but I would say at least twice a month you get more detail than you want over the phone when you're not expecting. Yeah. So it's just enough that, like, you don't stay, like, hyper-vigilant for it.
0: Yeah.
1: But enough that, like, it really impacts you when it happens.
0: I can imagine.
1: Mm-hmm. I'm like, this is not my job. Please stop. You know, but... Mm. You have a good smudge or sometimes a good cry, or you just hang up the phone and you just, like, scream into one of the sofa pillows and carry on, you know.
0: Hmm.
1: Yeah. But that, well, that's the only difficulty. Like, I can't imagine being there to kind of sign up for this day in and day out. But at the same time, they're expecting it, you know? It's like, they know that sometimes things go kinky in the session and they're just going to have to hear some hard stuff. So, but the therapists are pretty cute. Like, you'll see them like marching up down the hallway and like, what are you doing? And they're just like, oh, I had to get up. I had to, like, and you know that like they're stretching, but also like kinetically, like they're working stuff out, you know?
0: Yeah.
1: So.
0: Well, it's probably was good for you to do this, so you get that first person experience and you can relate now.
1: I didn't need to do this to get the first person experience. I've been that person. Like, calling like, my life is falling apart. But yeah, no, I never really dump and run on people. That's, I don't know. I just have pretty strong soft skills. Mm-hmm.
0: Yeah, okay.
1: Don't know. What are you looking at? Are you looking for news?
0: Yeah, I was trying to get ahead of the game here, but... And talk at the same time.
1: No, it just looks like you're disassociating or worse, ignoring me.
0: I'm sorry, what's that you said?
1: OMG, typical man.
0: I know, because sooner or later you're going to say, so what's happening in the world? And I usually go, well, I don't know. And so I wanted to, you know, actually know in advance. And
1: Do you not read the news except for this show? Because you used to be, like, all up on it.
0: No, I read the news all the time. It's just, it's one thing to say, oh, well, there's this place where they had an earthquake, and, you know, sort of just have general knowledge or actually be able to say specific things. So
1: what's the point of reading the news if you don't retain any of it?
0: Because I don't know. That's the kind of guy I am.
1: Okay.
0: I retain it. I've never retained details of things.
1: That's the whole point of the news. Otherwise, it's just voyeurism.
0: What, the detail?
1: Yeah.
0: I don't think so. I mean, if you know that there was a volcano going off somewhere, you know that. You don't have to know exactly which island and all that stuff.
1: Well, then, why does that matter? You don't even really care. You're just, like, passively consuming the horror that is going on in the world. And so you don't remember details, so you don't care, and so then you're not going to be motivated to do anything about it.
0: I'm not doing anything about it.
1: It really isn't about being informed. It's entertainment.
0: Yeah. Cool.
1: I say, as we host, like, barely a talk show here and talk about the news.
0: Yeah.
1: All right. So, what else is going on in the world? Oh my God, all that clicking and prepping, and you've got nothing on deck.
0: It's because I haven't run into anything yet, that anything new. Iran is putting to death demonstrators that they've caught now.
1: God.
0: And the demonstrations continue. So that's pretty bad, but, you know, that's been going on for a while now.
1: Well, I didn't know that they were actively killing people. I thought that they were just, like, detaining them. I thought they had arrested, like, thousands of people.
0: They have. And so now they're trying them, and some of them they're putting to death.
1: Oh, that's so archaic.
0: It's horrible.
1: Public? Mm-hmm. Yeah, okay. How did I know?
0: Because that's, you knew.
1: No, they're trying to send, like, a message, right? Make an example.
0: Yeah.
1: Like, but, I mean, we're talking about women, right? Primarily women?
0: Yeah, young people.
1: Oh, my God. They're murdering young women?
0: Yes, they are.
1: This is just sick.
0: It is sick. It's a sick place.
1: This is like... sanity. What, and who are these people carrying out these executions?
0: Part of the establishment, I guess. The religious fanatic types. They think they're doing something that their God told them to do or something. So yeah, it's pretty awful.
1: Well, I'm on the AP and it's not showing up. Who is Mark Hamill again? I feel like I should know that. Oh!
0: Luke Skywalker from the original Star Wars.
1: Yeah, I got it.
0: New Zealand is kind of interesting. They've started the new smoking law where they're, like, aiming to put a stop to younger generations ever smoking at all. So instead of having, like, a law that says... you know, no one under 18 can smoke. They like have a cutoff point, like no one under 18 can ever smoke or something. I'm not sure exactly how it's structured, but they're seriously trying to just slowly back down until nobody smokes at all, until smoking is a legal period. It's kind of interesting. I don't know how well it's going to work.
1: Quite. Like, so what are they going to do? Like, throw them in, like, juvenile detention if they're caught smoking? I mean,
0: maybe, yeah. So all the usual wars are doing their usual thing, and all the usual bad guys are being bad in their usual ways. Yeah, I'm just not seeing anything that looks particularly new here. Peru seems to be more messed up than I thought it was.
1: How so?
0: Well, their now former president sort of tried to declare, you know, dissolve the parliament, so to speak, and sort of give himself extra powers. And so he was kind of deposed and or impeached or arrested or whatever. And now there are riots and all sorts of things going on. And it's just like, wow, some serious stuff. So peaceful transition of power doesn't look like it's happening there at all. And there are a lot of people in Brazil who are, you know, going beyond protesting. They're actually, like, taking hostages and taking over buildings and stuff because they don't like the fact that Bolsonaro was defeated. So I don't know. Everyone is all wound up these days, it seems like. That's kind of disturbing. Because even if you want to live a peaceful life and just not really bother with anybody and not have any problems, it's looking increasingly likely that you will maybe not be able to do that because you'll get swept up in it one way or the other.
1: I don't know. I largely avoid the news.
0: Yeah. Most of the time, that's fine, probably.
1: I sleep pretty well.
0: I bet. Your cat's settling in now? Your stray cat?
1: I don't even want to talk about it. There's like a whole gang of them out in the garage now.
0: Oh, my goodness.
1: I got out of the car tonight, and Cowcat was like... I'm like, what the heck? I was like, this cat is out here yelling at me. And they're like, well, yeah, she's hungry. And I'm like, well, we don't feed him. And it's like, well, yeah, we do. And I'm like, what?
0: Yeah, you don't feed him. We do. Yeah. You could start a cat ranch. How about that?
1: No.
0: Put up some fences.
1: Speaking of the herds, a chicken died the other day.
0: Oh my God, just like keeled over or was killed by something? Or
1: no, it looked like she was on a roost and that she just like went, burp, you know, fell over and expired with her eyes closed, like died in her sleep. So,
0: well, I guess that's the way to go. But so are you going to cook her up for dinner or?
1: No.
0: Why not?
1: I don't, this is gross. Like, first off, these layers, when you eat them, they're like, maybe good for soup. They're pretty. Here's something funny.
0: Okay.
1: Okay, so this is from the AP. Marathon, Florida. Several motorists who were speeding through an elementary school zone on the Florida Keys Overseas Highway received an odorous onion as a reminder to slow down from a county sheriff's deputy dressed as the Grinch.
0: What?
1: Lou Caputo, a 37-year veteran of the Monroe County Sheriff's Office who conjured up the concept more than 20 years ago, was back on the streets Tuesday. Drivers who travel about 5 miles per hour or less above the school zone speed limit can choose between traffic citations and an onion presented by the Grinch. Those speeding beyond that likely receive a costly ticket. It's about education, awareness that our school zones are still operating even though it's the holiday season, Caputo said. We want people to slow down. Caputo said he portrays the fictional character created by children's author Dr. Seuss to give motorists a gift, but also to call attention in a nice way to the need to obey speed limits in school zones. It catches them off guard, Caputo
0: said. I bet it does.
1: But when I give them a clear choice of a citation or the onion, they will take the onion. And I eat the onion right in front of me. These schools remain in session through December 16th.
0: They have to eat it in front of him?
1: No, I think that they just, like, in some show of bravado and gratitude, like, take a bite out of the onion, like, ugh.
0: Okay. Well, it's... I don't think I would do that.
1: Eat an onion?
0: Well, you know, onions are fine, but I don't think I would want to just sit there and chow on one.
1: No.
0: Just like that. That seems a bit much, but hey, you know.
1: So, what is this bit about we broke through with fusion? I don't even know.
0: Well, for the first time, scientists have gotten more energy out than they put in, basically. That's all that happened. So that's not necessarily like they're doing anything differently, or I mean, they're obviously they did something differently, but it's not like some entirely new way of doing stuff. It's just they got the right blend of things in just the right way, and so they actually created energy rather than used it up, because it's kind of energy intensive the way they do it. They shine lasers on things and do stuff. So they're using a lot of energy to create these what events, you know, this reaction. And yeah, so for the first time, they actually made more energy than they spent, basically. So that's the story with that.
1: Shenanigans. Or I think the aliens gave them this tech, and now that we're looking at climate change, they're like, oh, okay, now let's trot this out after we've made record profits, like on fossil.
0: Well, it could be.
1: Oh, totes.
0: I won't say it's not true.
1: The simplest explanation is often the correct.
0: Yeah, you think so? Area
1: Oh, come on. You
0: 51
1: want
0: or whatever.
1: like decades of like textbooks and science and learning and no. The aliens gave this to us. Someone was just like, well, hang off. Let's just make as money as we possibly can to the 11th hour. And then we'll do the clean energy thing.
0: Oh, well, as long as they've switched to clean energy, I'm okay with it.
1: I'm not. They're holding out on the alien tech. I would like to decide if I want to live forever at 44 or 28, you know?
0: Okay. I don't know. Excuse me. Yeah, I don't know. I mean, why would they do that though? That doesn't make sense. I mean, they're wanting to make money, yeah, but wouldn't they be using this alien tech for their own purposes all the time?
1: Hello, iPhone, for sure.
0: Hello, iPhone. Hello, iPhone.
1: So expensive.
0: Hello, Android.
1: Bring the cordless. I'm getting annoyed. Someone called me, left no message, blocked my number, and now I'm in a depressage. I don't know.
0: Exactly.
1: Ever.
0: That's perfect. Don't change a thing about it. I love it just the way it is. I wish my voice didn't sound like garbage.
1: What do you mean it sounds like garbage?
0: It feels like garbage. It feels like someone's been scrubbing it with a wire brush. It's just too dry this time of year, I think.
1: Oh, this is rude. Sweden.
0: What?
1: In Sweden today, chimps euthanize after escaping from zoo enclosure. Four chimpanzees, in quotes, chimpanzees, escaped from their enclosure in a Swedish zoo and roamed freely before being captured and euthanized on Wednesday, according to Swedish media. Annika Trusulius, whatever, press spokeswoman for the group that operates. Why wouldn't it say spokesperson? I'm going to say press spokesperson for the group that operates the Furuvik Zoo told the Expressen Daily that the animals had to be euthanized because there was not enough tranquilizer for all of them. Oh my God. She says that chimpanzees are strong and dangerous animals, and the zoo's main focus is that no human gets hurt. Chrysoulias told Swedish radio that a fifth chimpanzee is believed to have left its enclosure, though there were no other immediate details. It was unclear how the mammals were able to escape from their enclosure. The Friedrich Zoo is located near the Nivede, 100 miles north of Stockholm, like we know, and had seven chimpanzees. It is part of an amusement park. According to the park's webpage, it is also the only primate research station in the Nordic countries. Not anymore. I mean, you're killing animals because you don't have enough tranquilizers for them?
0: That just seems weird.
1: They're chimpanzees! Get a cage!
0: They're sentient beings, practically.
1: They are.
0: Probably.
1: We're just not smart enough to understand them.
0: Right. Yeah, people are messed up.
1: The Swiss are messed up. Boom, I said it.
0: Oh my god. Our entire Swiss audience is going to...
1: Okay, so this was from yesterday, and the headline is, Starving seabirds on Alaska coast show climate change peril. Ugh. Mm. Washington AP. And they show a picture of it. It's bad. And how come they died? They all died like belly up, which is bizarre. Like on their backs. Dead and dying seabirds collected on the coasts of the Northern Bering and Southern Seas over the past 6 years reveal how the Arctic's fast changing climate is threatening the ecosystem and the people who live there. According to a report released Tuesday by U.S. scientists, local communities have reported numerous emaciated bodies of seabirds, including shearwaters. Oh, that is such a great name for a bird.
0: Shearwater?
1: Yeah. But like S-H-E-A-R, like scissors. Auklets and murres. I don't even know what that are. They usually eat plankton, krill, or fish, but appear to have had difficulty finding sufficient food. Oh my god. The hundreds of distressed and dead birds are only a fraction of ones that starved, scientists say. Yeah. Since 2017, we've had multi-species seabird die-offs in the Bering Strait region, said Gay Sheffield, a biologist at the University of Alaska Fairbanks, based in Nome, Alaska, and a co-author of the report. The one commonality is emaciation or starvation. Ugh.
0: Mm.
1: The seabirds are struggling because of climate-linked ecosystem shifts, which can affect the supply and the timing of available food, as well as a harmful algal bloom and a viral outbreak in the region. So it's like a triple effect. So it's like... Gosh, I was reading about this in Anthropology the other day. What do we call it? Oh, it's not like synergy, but it's something like that, where it's like, a syndemic, where like multiple pandemic or viral disease things like conspire to each make the other even worse.
0: Yeah, so that doesn't sound good.
1: Syndemic, yeah. Birds are essential to our region. They are nutritionally and economically essential, said Sheffield. The data on seabirds is part of an annual report released by the National Oceanic and Atmospheric Administration, the NOAA, called the Arctic Report Card, that documents changes in a region warming faster than anywhere else on Earth. We ought not to call it something as innocuous as the report card, you know?
0: Yeah.
1: As if it's just a basic progress report. With climate change, the food chain is changing rapidly, said Don Lyons, a conservation scientist at the National Audubon Society Seabird Institute, who was not involved in the report. Food isn't predictable in the way it used to be in terms of where the food is at different times of the year. While seabirds naturally experience some lean years, the report documents a worrying pattern, said Lyons. It seems like we've passed a tipping point. We moved into a new regime. Now it's a regime, where events that we used to think of as rare and unusual are now common and frequent. Ugh, the regime, humans. In the past year, Arctic annual surface air temperatures were the sixth warmest since records began in 1900, the report found. And satellite records revealed that for several weeks last summer, large regions near the North Pole were virtually clear of sea ice. The sea ice extent was much lower than long-term average, said Walt Meyer, a sea ice expert at the University of Colorado Boulder and a co-author of the report. The most notable thing we saw was during the summer, a lot of open water areas up near the North Pole, which was once very rare. Several kilometers with very little or no ice, within a couple hundred kilometers of the North Pole. The changes that are happening in the Arctic are so fast and so profound, said Peter Mara, a conservation biologist at Georgetown University, who was not involved in the report. Seabirds are metaphorical canaries in the coal mines. When it comes to showing broader ecosystem changes, Mara said, adding, we need to do a much better job of monitoring these sentinel populations. No! No, let's not report card them. Let's just stop.
0: I think it's too late for that.
1: People are the
0: I think even if we stopped everything right now, it would still... We may have still gone past the point where the climate is just different now.
1: My teenager sent a text, Florida man arrested after he allegedly hit his wife with a Christmas tree after she asked for help with making dinner. That cannot be a real thing. It's okay, I admit it. The news is funny. Florida man hit wife. Oh, truth.
0: He hit her with a tree?
1: Okay, so this is... Oh, God. I don't want to even be on here. One American News Network. Fox,
0: no,
1: what else?
0: Definitely no.
1: Let's go with Flipboard. All right. It says, flip from Fox, a Florida man allegedly threw a Christmas tree at his wife during an argument that was sparked when she asked him to help make dinner, authorities said. He looks awful. That beard is not doing anything for him. Richard Etchison, 52, quote, lost his temper, end quote, in the couple's Fruitland Park home Monday evening after his wife asked for help and put a spoon in the sink, accidentally splashing him with water, according to an arrest affidavit obtained by Fox 35 Orlando. Etchison packed his things and went outside to his vehicle before returning home because, quote, he had been drinking, end quote, and told his wife to leave instead. When the wife tried to go, deputies say Atchison shoved her, picked up a Christmas tree that was in the corner of the room, and threw it at her, striking her. He then allegedly blocked the door to prevent her from leaving. Atchison was booked on domestic battery charges and taken to the Lake County Jail without incident. What? Oh
0: yeah.
1: My God.
0: Well, who hasn't done that, though? I mean, really.
1: It's the season.
0: I don't know. We can't look down on him for it because we've all done that at one point or another. If not a Christmas tree, then a Hanukkah bush or
1: a Hanukkah
0: a solstice vine or something.
1: You're terrible.
0: I don't know.
1: A New Year weed.
0: Yeah, those are the worst. If you're gonna throw anything at me, just don't throw a New Year's weed at me. That's just rude. Just plain rude.
1: Oh my goodness. Well, I was about to say the thing that I know we've been saying for like decades now.
0: What's that?
1: Well, what's the world coming to?
0: Right. It's just turning.
1: Same as it ever was.
0: Pretty much, yeah. It just turns, and we all do stuff, and things happen, and, you know. And so the long day wore on.
1: Right. Well, by this time next week, please do not have crushed your toe trying to swap out a radiator that could wait until the spring when you bleed the stupid things again. And just fix your pump thing.
0: That's probably what I'll do.
1: That's the wisest course of action. Because trying to rectify more than one problem at a time, like, that's too many steps that could potentially go wrong.
0: Yeah, but it'd be great to get that done.
1: Oh, now? Not in the fall when you had the chance.
0: Yeah, well, had I known, had I been able to see into the future,
1: no,
0: I would have dealt with it.
1: Regular seasonal maintenance and checks.
0: Except yeah.
1: For all with a brand new, like, furnace.
0: Yeah. Yeah. Mm-hmm. I didn't see you on all hands and knees and putting that furnace in.
1: Oh, God, no. I throw money at people to do that for me.
0: Well, you got money to throw. That's the thing. Yeah. You rich people.
1: Right?
0: You live in a different world than the rest of us.
1: Yes, with a herd of barn cats and chickens.
0: Right.
1: All right. Well, I guess I will catch you next week on the flip side.
0: Okay.
1: All right.
0: I'll be around.
1: Sounds good.
0: Thank you.
1: Dersta.
0: Dersta. Well, that's our show for today. Thank you for tuning in, and I hope you'll join us next week for more of whatever this is that we come up with to entertain you with. In the meantime, be well, take care.

ill, so I asked God. I'm surprised I even made it this far. I almost killed it when I was pissed off, so I prayed about it. I prayed for his heart before I prayed for mine. You ain't seen it. Discard. Nobody chose me. I used to really feel discarded. I need love. I need peace. I need safe spaces.

0: But it was you all along. I'm talking to myself, that's what I hear when I'm calm.
1: This that residual trauma, the ish that I got from my mama. Think it was easy, I struggled, I cried. Poverty, please, so hard to get out of. Hand-me-downs turn into hand-me-rounds. Flashing a check.
2: WRFU LP Urbana. 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